words mean I am a truthful man from the land of the palm trees. And before dying, I want to share these poems of my soul. My poems are soft green. My poems are also flaming crimson. My poems are like a wounded fawn seeking refuge in the forest. The last verse says, Con los pobres de la tierra. With the poor people of this earth, I want to share my fate.

0: still at 50 cents. 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I ain't got no cigarettes, but two hours.
1: 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We gaan Nancy Sinatra samen met Lee Hazelwood, Lady.

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0: direct My Cup of Tea. Tito laat zich raden. House Nation. House Master Boys and the Rude Boy of House.
1: House Nation. House Nation. House Nation. House Nation. House Nation. House Nation. House Nation. House Nation. House Nation. House Nation. House Nation. House Nation. House Nation. House Nation. House Nation. House Nation. House Nation. House Nation. House Nation. House Nation. House Nation. House Nation. House Nation. House Nation. House Nation. House Nation. House Nation. House Nation. House Nation. House Nation. House Nation. House Nation. House Nation. House Nation. House Nation. House Nation. House Nation. House Nation. House Nation. House Nation. House Nation. House Nation. House Nation. House Nation. House Nation. House Nation. House Nation. House Nation. House Nation. House Nation. House Nation. House Nation. House Nation. House Nation. House Nation. House Nation. House Nation. House Nation. House Nation. House Nation. House Nation. House Nation. House Nation. House Nation. House Nation. House Nation. House Nation. House Nation. House Nation. House Nation. House Nation. House Nation. House Nation. House Nation. House Nation. House N

0: Always was a great track. There's the original version featuring the wonderful Stevie Marriott. And on the keyboards, Nicky Hopkins, the Easy Beats. And gonna have a good time. Certainly we are on the Splash.
1: Hi, Bob.
0: Hiya, mate.

Again, another one of those songs we haven't played together for an age. Manfred Mann there, and his Mighty Quinn. Let's go to the Small Faces. The Small Faces album is vintage vinyl today. Well received by critics, the LP peaked at number 3 in the UK album charts, remaining there for several weeks. On the continent, it made number 8 in Finland. Recorded over 7 months at the IBC Studios, Portland Place, London, it contained the oddly named single Shalalalalalali, and their debut single, written by Ian Samwell, composer of Cliff Richard's Move It, and Brian Potter, composer of songs for the likes of the Four Tops, Tavares, Hall and Oates, and this track, What You Gonna Do About It, Baby? Our first selection from the Small Faces Vintage

0: Hey, they are the Small Faces, and what you gonna do about it? Vintage vinyl album. What we're gonna do about it is play some more of them a wee bit later on, though.
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0: And saying hi to Gail Shelby. A couple of songs for you back to back in a back to back Beatles spot. Also say hi to Francis Walsh, who got in touch with the program this week. Very nice to hear from you. Thank you very much indeed. Kick our little selection off with this one. Word.

Yeah, songs today for Gail Shelby. Couple of goodies back to back. The Beatles, Words of Love, the Buddy Holly song from Beatles for Sale, and You Won't See Me from Rubber Soul. Also in the mix there for Francis Walsh. If you want yours on air, mail us studio at redsoundsradio.co.uk. We do back to back Beatles 1 week, and then two to get you rolling from the Rolling Stones the following week, just for a bit of fun. Right now, instrumentally yours is Booker T and the MGs and their Big Train.

Got a little connotation of my babe in there, I think. My babe. Yeah, you got it? Yeah, I think so. Booker T and the MG's Big Train as we go to the Mamas and Papas today. They are Spotlight artists. Formed by husband and wife John and Michelle Phillips, the Mamas and Papas found success in a blend of pop and folk. Originally, they considered the name Magic Circle before adopting the name inspired by the Hell's Angels, whose female associates were called Mamas. The other stumbling block was Cass Elliot. John thought her voice was rather too low and her roundness an obstacle to success. Oh, well, he got that wrong, didn't he? Here's our first offering from the Mamas and Papas, and I Saw Her Again.

0: sounds of summer makes you feel good. Mamas and Papas today. Spotlight artists on the splash.
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0: think you heard that already on the show, you wouldn't be far wrong. Gonna have a good time at the bingo hall. There's the alternative version from the Clangers, and gonna have a good time tonight. We will not be playing
1: 60 Splash
0: JJ Barnes, I can promise you that. Oh dear, but what we will do is do some vital statistics with the Shadows as they do 36 24 36 instrumentally yours.

scratchy, dusty disc from Cobweb Corner, 36-24-36. The Shadows, original vinyl. Small Faces today, vintage vinyl album called The Small Faces. The Faces were the premier mod group of the decade, formed by Steve Marriott, Ronnie Lane and Kenny Jones, with Jimmy Winston on keyboards. Jimmy's parents owned a pub where the group played. Unfortunately, he couldn't play, so he was thrown out of the band. The Small Faces were early to embrace psychedelia, their records, including Phasing and other far-out tracks. Our next and final track from our vintage vinyl album, The Small Faces, was composed by Kenny Lynch. Sorry, She's Mine, as we do it with The Small Faces, vintage vinyl on The Splash. Whoa!

Night and the Pips back to the Mamas and Papas Spotlight Artist today. Auditioning in Los Angeles with Dunhill Records led to a contract to record two albums over 5 years. The first single ahead of the Dunhill deal was Go Where You Wanna Go, that failed to chart, but appeared again later after their first hit California Dreaming. Disagreements over contributions to songs, an indiscreet affair, and Michelle expelled but reinstated as the third album Delivered was released. The first single from the LP being Look Through My Window. Pop.

0: look through my window from those mamas and papas today. They are Spotlight Artists, no track from the Delivered album.
1: Beat the Beats with Bob.
0: Okay, our first clue to Beat the Beats number 66 was this one. A two times hit for brothers O'Kelly, Rudolph and Ronald. And our second clue, this week's clue, it's a Brian and Eddie Holland Lamont Dozier composition. And these are the drum beats. One more time. Yep, studio at redsoundsradio.co.uk if you can possibly do that one. Ain't that tough? No, it's not. It's not that tough. No, it's not. What do you reckon? What is it? Apparently, it is the Consummates, a little reggae group.

saying hello to a lady called Estelle Crichton. A couple of songs back to back for you. Yep, two from you, selection, and a couple of songs from 1969. And seldom played on the splash, here's Elvis Presley.

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1: 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Yeah.

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1: Estelle Crichton chose them, a couple of songs from 1969. Country songs of that, Elvis Presley, Clean Up Your Own Backyard, and Bobby Gentry, Fancy. I hadn't noticed before there's that huh, when he goes huh, and she explodes in the PB syllable explosion there. And they left it in. Goodness gracious me. Okay, let's do Cover Lover. This is a song that was originally recorded by James Brown. You know it. Oh, yes, you do.
2: Cover

0: Dodgy Fame from the 20 Beat Classics album, and Papa's Got a Brand New Bag, originally by James Brown. What a song, what an album, and what an album for you to get in your collection, still available too. Okay, let's do this. This is our new song for this week. Innovative British guitarist, singer-songwriter, founding member of Blur, and a prolific composer. He's made 8 solo albums and writes scores for films and TV. His success and experimentation with folk and indie has boosted his career beyond these shores.
1: And now, the pick of the week.

0: says, pick of the week. Teasing you. Man who's done oh so well. Better say hi to this guy, Koji Miyagi from Setagaya-ku in Tokyo, Japan. Listened to the show last week on 6070 kHz and sent us a rather nice reception report. Thank you very much indeed for that.
1: Foreign exchange.

Francis Lai and the man and a woman theme in French from 1966. Our continental connection on foreign exchange gives me an opportunity to say hi to Sandra Bowden and also Tim Larchfield. Also got in touch with Graham Middleton this week, sent in a nice report, and Karen Foster, and finally Jackie Moss. If you want to get in touch with the show, you can catch up with us on social media, or you can mail us studio@redsandsradio.co.uk. Whichever way you fancy doing it, we'd be very pleased to hear from you. You can do your two from yous, your back-to-back Beatles, the two to get you rolling, or enter Beat the Beats, or anything else you like. Here's one from Herman's Hermits as we get near the end of the show with Museum.

taking you back to 1977. That was Birth Control. The track was called We All Thought We Know You. It was written by Zeus Beheld, and it was off their 13th album, Increase. The band formed in Berlin in Germany in 1966, and that album was released on the 15th of June 1977. There we go to 1974.

written by Peter Bardens and Andrew Latimer. That was a track called Earthrise from Hamel off their second album called Mirage. They formed in Guildford in Surrey in the UK in 1971, and that album, their second album, was released on the 1st of March 1974. We're now going to 1971.

Oh yes, enjoyed that. That was the title track off their second album, A Ballad of a Peaceful Man. That was Gravy Train. They wrote the song as well. The whole band wrote the song, namely Norman Barrett, J.D. Hughes, Lester Williams and Barry Davenport. They formed in Lancashire in the UK in 1970, and that album was released in 1971. We now move forward to 1975.

Superb track from Steve Hacker. He wrote the song as well. Track was called The Hermit. That was off his debut solo album, Voyage of the Acolyte, having just left Genesis. Steve Hackett was born in Pimlico in London on the 12th of February 1950, and that debut solo album was released in October 1975. But now we go forward a year. This is 1976.

written by Peter Hamill and David Jackson. That was Van de Graaff Generator off their album Still Life, and the track was called Pilgrims. They formed in Manchester in 1967, and that album was released on the 15th of April 1976. We're now going to play a couple of tracks from 1971. This is the first one.

Oh yes, I haven't heard that for ages. That was a band called Home. The track was called Moses off their debut album, Pause for a Horse Horse. It was written by Mick Stubbs, and the band formed on the west coast of the UK in 1971. And that album, their debut album, was released in 1971 as well. Talking in 1971, here's another track from that year.

another excellent 70s band. They were called Audience, and that track was called Priestess, written by Tony Connor and Keith Gemmell, off their second album, Friends, Friends, Friend. The band Audience, they formed in the UK in London in 1969, and that particular album was released in 1971. Inevitably, we come up to the last track of the show. Hope you've enjoyed this special edition of My 70s Soiree, which has been a progressive rock edition. Last track on the show, as I say, is from Genesis. The track is called Entangled, off their seventh album, A Trick of the Tail, written by Tony Banks. The band formed at Charterhouse School, where they met up in Godalming in Surrey in 1967. And the album that this track is from, A Trick of the Tail, their seventh album, was released on the 13th of February in 1976. This has been Roger D. Until the next time, it's cheerio from me. This is 1976. This is Genesis.

with eyes that watch the world and can't forget, like strangers that you've met. The ragged men in their raggy clothes, the silver thorn of bloody rose, lie crushed and broken.